when you're looking at your shadow, standing on the edge of yourself, praying in the darkness. 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

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I think it's a phenomenon. 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And we're proud to do it for you right now. It's called I Wanna Know What Love Is.

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Sure shot, cause the man from Mars stop eating cars and eating

0: La nostalgia tiene un nuevo significado en Back in Time.
1: Me depend the attack fish, I can rock the flock around the clock non-stop as I would tell ya.